0: gentlemen, may I have your room card? Yeah, let me show you the way. Here. May I help? Perfect angle. Yeah? Yeah. Hope you like it. Kenny, the supplier wants to rise the price again.
1: How come?
0: Roddy's current quote is 1 point higher than ours.
1: They won't work with Roddy. Everyone knows the chaos in Roddy's borough. Half the business is a mess. They can't even take a decent target for their blocks.
0: Got it.
1: Yeah. Yeah? Okay. Wow, it's gonna be a busy day.
2: As long as happy day.
1: Yeah. Move on, move on. Go, go, go.

0: Hello, madam.
1: Hello, hi. I have a reservation with my husband Nie Yucheng, and here's my passport. Could you help me to check in?
0: Sure, let me check the system. The system shows that your reservation starts from tomorrow.
1: Yes, I arrived a day earlier than planned、mm-hmm. because I want to give him a surprise. Can you help me to check in today, please?
0: Sure, let me check the room availability.
1: Okay.Is there a problem?
2: Welcome, madam. Anything I can do for you?
3: 我是这个酒店的总经理，您是来找聂先生。那你联系过聂先生吗？
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1: Kenichi。
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3: 是代理总经理。好了，我带你去房间。
1: 嗯，谢谢。
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3: 这边。
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0: Richard, Mr. Nair and his wife has moved into the deluxe suite. Make sure you take care of everything they need. You know, Xiangyang is an important partner we have to secure. I want no mistake to happen. Also, send me the proposal by the way.
1: 房间好大啊。老公你可真厉害，走到哪里都是 VIP 的待遇。
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0: Huh? Hey! Where is the last bottle of Screaming Eagle? I just checked the inventory and it still was there.
1: Man just bought it. The inventory may be not updated yet.
0: Oh my God, what should we do? I need this bottle. I really need this now.
2: Mr. D, we are out of the red wine that Mr. Neil wanted. Someone just bought the last bottle. He is great Tino.
1: Do everything they can to hold on Mr. Tino. I'll be there as soon as possible.
3: Please allow me to wrap the wine for you, sir.
4: No, thanks.
5: Sir Tino, we won't hold you out for much longer, please.
4: Stop wasting my time. I'm not making a trade, even if the hotel owner comes. You know, I don't have a problem with the wine. I have a problem with the service. You're trying to force me to exchange a bottle that I already own. That's disrespectful. And I'm gonna leave now.
1: Aubryon. Impressive wine, Mr. Tino. This Cabernet Sauvignon is among the finest. Second, it only comes to the 82 Luffy. And it's Shea Stewart with me.
4: A 1968 vintage, that's impossible.
1: This bottle reflects our philosophy. Equal respect for every guest. You may take either bottle. The choice is all yours. Excellent choice, Mr. Tino.
4: You as well. You're so clever.
1: This way, Mr. Tino.
6: Oh, 老公，明天我们去冲沙吧。
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2: 晚安。
3: Mrs. Nye will find out the truth sooner or later.
4: That's not our job. We are here to serve, not to judge. Natalie, you and Tasha are gonna swap shift this week.
5: Does that mean I can still be housekeeper?
4: Case are closed. No need to dwell on it. Just focus on your work.
3: I know that Mr. G is fully aware of everything. Let's go.

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4: Thanks so much.
3: He's also the youngest manager in the history of the group.
5: And the most handsome one!
3: In his own strength, he won. He is from acting manager to general manager.
6: And the other candidate is Ms. Smith, Andy Smith.A specialist from the group.
3: He's the most specialist and general manager gold medals from our company group. Please, let's welcome him to Mr. Smith.
7: What is he bubbling about?
3: Welcome. Mr. Smith?
4: Just come in, I guess. I've got not so many rules when you work with me, but the most important is performance.To be a little harsh on you.
8: No thanks to you.

0: Phil, I closed the deal, hit every KPI, secured the China partnership. You know better than anyone where they should have positioned me. With some doors to stay closed, no matter the outcome. Still, I thought this time may be different. I thought you'd recognize what I've brought to the table.
1: Because you are very good.
2: He's well known in the company. This is a big group. With value, your amazing innovability. And as a young man like you, ambitious, why are you concerned about Amir Toisol as a manager? Our next hotel.In South Africa.

0: You have to think.
1: I think.
0: I think you can do it.
1: Sure, of course.
0: Are you all right?
2: Landy Horse has cheated us. The chairman signed up the contract with the pension group just yesterday. We are too late.
0: You mean like yesterday?
2: Yeah, just yesterday.
0: I'll go find the chairman.
1: Yes. I think it's too late to see him now.
0: The chairman was on a meditation retreat yesterday. There's no way he would have taken any meetings. You know what? That news is probably just a bluff by painting.

0: How should you do this?
1: So we finally made it.
0: Kenny, first of all, my congrats to you on signing this contract. But vast majority of this work on signing this contract was made by me and my team.
1: Got the contract with the life.
0: What?
1: And your hotel.